said he's all those things and more. Said he's all those things and more. Can we just take a moment tonight just to worship all the things that he is?

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1: Jesus. 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

0: 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Be a phone line now, I was just waiting for me, and I actually want you to be on way to me, Ebisa. So, when you're in so a memoir for free video, so I bet you me a friend. Na I actually want you to be sir. So, once so by we have reference our Bible, Monsudia, and also so between so coin. Some radio and Chakrano. Me di fo na se onyame sampaka ni obeba fidio mu hase yi te sofo Elijah Ezekiel sofo Ezekiel edin kan e wo fidio mu adadaada ti eja obepra pra kwen mu aiso Yohane no obepra pra kwen mu e de ama Jesus Christo. And it's off with Ezekiel over her. Only what take you lead. Check around, but in Ninka life. Maybe I will be a Michiachi or Nano Pay. Maybe your first time I would be out to a high Wutia. I Pure FM 95.7 megahertz. Obu tem tim no to sa station way. 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
2: 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Yeah, Rade, in your coupon, Kessianas, in your name, author of Grace Singers. 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And you may tufu, a cassatur or crano, a breu. 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And she, Adusiano, say, youth are divine weapon. Or see, Mebunu ye, Akondia, a free young coupon. 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
2: 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And what can I say?
0: For as you do me, you know, and can say about on a kind say.
2: Quay.
0: Nakai will both for Mranti Bremo and San Anna Bonine Drew.
2: Hallelujah.
0: Amen.
2: Bible say men can say on Nano Pay say, Kai will both for Mranti Bremo and San Anna Bonine I day.
0: Edrew.
2: Hallelujah.
0: Amen. 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
2: Amen. 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
0: Amen.
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2: 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Joel chapter 2 verse 28 to 30. E what's he saying? Joel chapter 2 verse 28 to 30. 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
0: Odi for yo wa ohoma.
2: Aha.
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0: 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Mayi won afri mu so.
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0: Now, mom, Nancy, and no any swadier.
2: Hallelujah.
0: Amen.
2: On Sam, and Nancy, and Maba, what you do me in the dorsal. And Benifor, there was one mess soon die. Na, and Mabunu, dear, and Nancy, and Maba, dear, or see your best uncle. You've been who any swadier. And then you swadier, I had to see a drasso in his woo. Nemum, I had your no, or two for Yahoo and Ankasa. A free ni tumi mu sa de odi ma di fo ni bi ana odi be ma ye mbere mu so o se o kai obofo na mante bem na wo de huma erade yi a o se mi ngan jro se obam wo hu ni so ade hu na e free ono ababa won so wo 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
0: Verse 29. 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
2: 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And that Mimusa was a pant to go, Mimusa, we say, and Yan no Nasam Walker. Tin Yan with him. Ana Bible pese wo eden o kanchire emabunu pe ye wo ebinu wo ho a omadi ewrade asem so anyankopon timi omye emabunu anyankopon de omye adwuma na ah se ye hwe omabrabo a ebeboa ye nso ana First Samuel chapter 17 verses number 20 to 26 ye hwe BBC Bible num be ma bi wo ho a oye babunu a oye adwuma so nkoma otumfo Yahoo Yang resa Bemano. 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
0: Samuel Huma Edikain. 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
0: 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Na David say. Na Israel ma bere ma. 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Samu ohunu obere ma a orefo abeyi. 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
2: Aha.
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2: Hallelujah.
0: Amen.
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0: Amen.
2: Men me a utie me. 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Sa bema yi Bible was in all your joy of war. Now, William, or say an opera be. O giant yarn a war, and we'll find your ma. Or far and your ma hood was say, if you are it's me, Jan Yanwa, and your ma was say, oh, could you change a opera biane? 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Is life only be a bochenku, a waho, a casa casa? 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Philistine be a pure or no Bible say, why a gent? Yagas will be a gent, ya. So would you know how now, Hena? At Saturday, I will hear Kube. Kubes you are Hano. Or say, Behman did the go light. 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Namijidi say what's in one sampe. Nabeman or Yaka Ben Sampa. 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
1: I bet how be we mwa yesu register no be den sake ka. Obi e obi die afri mu ntia na adane me na support. Ama afufro bi. Modie no e die pote na ko so a. Ama sa injunction se mi ya ba mu.
2: I'm over the dance in the bay, and almost some Canadian, and I say, you're my friable, we are top and pass. And I'm the mother of Massa for the high court. The high court is so a granting dance at the
1: moment. I am passing my you almost free moi. Mind you, what would you free moon?
2: Ukraine, lessons committee, you may know, would be a dear enough from so did the Babby Bible. And she never think that maybe the only thing for my own petition is the air court at them camp. Intimate church in the name and the mayor radio show. Them and they in a great say on my free album. And so my own person is safe. You're in fact back to an into an air in CC and send me a one son. That's what I'm.
1: Mira, would him a dear about choir? I'm on your cemetery, maybe I'm not.
3: Yeah, chairman, 50 men sign the attending. Can you watch your tune? The NHS is from my sign. Yes, yes, yes. Be BOF and sign your twaban. Come on, no, I don't know. Uncle Jesse and they do court. Yeah, well, and some yet to sum you no know a whole and now Justice William was circle for and so a day in Jansen for a ma Ura Clement to Poku Ajmai. 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At the Ako coordinators, at the Ako constituency, at the Ako region, at the Ako national delegate conference,

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1: internal organization and it shall say from the presidential flag by Ashok Mahendra and the other about that he brought them to Mahmoud Baum that team could be a year and now I shall say from polling stations electoral area at the back on since region to national Saturday day anyway already we are done with the polling stations and the electoral area now Saturday day anyway about to constituency election constituency now in August I think somewhere around 8 August the regional elections and all diaspora elections. The kind of diaspora party in Krabatewa, Amanane, Enyina, so Abetoma by in August. In fact, normally in the party in the calendar, we treat our diaspora branches and our regions. In see Amanane, all the diaspora branches, Enyina, so Abetoma by in August.
0: Well, I'm not so far, what's there, be our dear Guacquemo, say, Anya Shino, or VMPM, you know, NCMA. Bosumi nkron da toso enkron ensono no dwumadie ne sha ode ese ode so se obedie ntie eno so de okafa ho
1: goodwill message abema all the theorists as far what I can tell them and is the moment you know good luck but then one thing they need to keep in mind and they said what we are doing on Saturday we are doing it for the elephant and we must do it in such a way that will glorify and honor the image of the past about your empire. He just said, Ubedin Kudim, and Ubedin. One we need to say is a victory for the party. Omo Ubedin Kudim, this is an internal process. What is important are the elections that is ahead of us in 2028. And the people must also try to jubilate in moderation.
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1: So that it will not anger those that will not succeed. If we near, it is your duty
0: Angel. To stand arm or... Yeah. Deputy Director of Communications, a man, PP, a man, you can know, it's in Asante Krobia. 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
2: devastating but we must show that we are a resilient nation and we can bounce Angel. Back even better. We're not going to be like the vulture who will say that when the rain stops he'll repair his roof. And when the rain stops, he says, oh, but it's not raining, so there's no need to repair it. And so we have to clear the drains. We just watched this Alajo drain. It's part of the Odo stream. And there are two problems in it. There's silt, and then there's also plastics and household waste. You find in a drain like this, there are engine blocks. People discard an engine block and throw it in the drain. Old furniture, dining tables, everything you can find in that drain. And so, one, we must change our attitudes and stop the reckless dumping of things into the drains. The drains are not garbage instruments. If you want to dispose of something, you know how to dispose of it. We have skip trucks that leave containers all over the city. Just go and throw your garbage into the skip, and the truck will come and pick it and take it where it has to take it. 2 days are not enough to finish this work, but we're going to institute it so that at least 1 day every month, all of us should come out and clean our surroundings. That is what our traditional values were about. We're taught to keep a clean environment. But when we all leave our hometowns and we come because of the anonymity of urbanization.
0: Yeah. 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
2: It's already released 150 million to help with flood mitigation. That is the dredging of the streams and all that. And so the militia will continue that exercise even after we have finished this two-day cleanup. We also have to get specialized machines like backhoes to take the silt that we have taken out of the drains and dump, put them in a dump truck or a tipper truck to take them away. And so we're going to...
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3: John Dramani Mahama. This is your year there. Ye na no young friend the free bill. The fire clean up is this force. They are from one ma one but would see over being the directives. Yako in our Yako Shade, directives. Why you do one who is to make sure that Yasemo, one ma. You make sure they will close those workshops. In year 25, the issue same as 25. In Yaduma, the monk of Fumo, there's one book package in our same Zibia. In the year, we see to Kona, on Abu Ma, or my name,
0: now, Ebra Kipkos Mayor, Honorable George Justice Arthur, Ed Jitumuse, Nipanomia Dunubaku, 21, Omnia Machuomo. 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
3: Then I mean you want media for crap for yeah. Or China so you vote you. Or China, there will be serious in your tax force that will be going around to ensure the taxes or commercial vehicles and again and monkey coming up will be a monkey. In the security agencies, yeah, the one has all institutions, schools, hospitals, why you must zoom now, they have done so much. See, or China you will need some there. Ababado mabibia ayakama ne igwe meisim muso ninyo atso
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3: 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This is one as a man. There are two more shops. They are catching one. So we need more part. Or they will too.
0: Yeah. Yeah, man. So far, a war Cape Coast Metropolitan Assembly. And yet, in Kano, or my agent's answer is a train. What you want from Kato Abba? Say, Abba, not a broma, a beco amanone.
4: Angel.
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0: Amaima, aha, and a brema kwama kasen sa kana padu nsia bremu kuta suppose we that also edu ba ko won fem pimie no ene edu no nsia mu ye gine nyina asie na afei ye gina so na ye de aseda ama some 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

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Still got killers for Bubu Ashi. 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

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Obi and Adiana would try and change the poppy, poppy, poppy, poppy, poppy, poppy, poppy, poppy, poppy, poppy, poppy, poppy, poppy, poppy, poppy, poppy, poppy, poppy, poppy, poppy, poppy, poppy, poppy, 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

politician that made the decision to come back again. 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I know be the type to spit on. I mean, the shit you can never be on. When they said they don't go put me on, they made me put my G on. I went so hard and